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1: Clear skies tonight with a low temperature of 55 degrees and winds out of the west at 10 to 20. On Wednesday, lots of sunshine with a high temperature of 72 and north winds at 5 to 10. Wednesday night, clear, a low temperature of 53 with southeasterly winds at 5 to 10. Chance of showers on Thursday with a high temperature of 66, southeasterly winds at 5 to 10 miles an hour. Thursday night, we'll see a chance of thunderstorms with a low temperature near 60. Friday, scattered showers and thunderstorms are likely with a high temperature around 76 degrees. Friday night, scattered showers and storms with temperatures in the upper 50s. Saturday, we'll see a chance of thunderstorms with high temperatures around 70 degrees. Saturday night, scattered storms and a low of 56. Sunday, slight chance of thunderstorms and a high temperature of 68 degrees. Monday, chance of showers mainly in the afternoon with a high temperature around 72 degrees. That's a look at your latest forecast. I'm meteorologist Ray Miller on Marquette's Rocking Eagle. Right now, it's 68.
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0: Here's Marquette City Police Patrol Captain Jim Finkbeiner with advice on what not to do when you head to a city beach this summer.
1: A couple things to remember on the beach, too, is that no dogs are allowed. There's only a couple of areas in town that dogs can be. And once again, they still need to be on a leash. You know, there's plenty of garbage barrels, so no littering. No alcohol is allowed on the beach. No fires and no smoking. Now, that sounds like this big, long list of things you can't do. But honestly, if you think about what those are on those lists, those are things just to make sure that everybody enjoys their time. Nobody wants to have smoking going on around them, especially if you have young kids. The alcohol on the beach, that just kind of lends itself, especially on a hot day, for things to not go as well sometimes. So those are just some basic behavior things that, once again, are just designed for everybody to be able to have a good time and not have to worry about that.
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0: This Upper Michigan weather forecast is brought to you by Marquette GMC. Whether you're looking for a vehicle to purchase, need maintenance, or have an unfortunate accident, they'll take care of you.
1: Clear skies tonight with a low temperature of 55 degrees and winds out of the west at 10 to 20. On Wednesday, lots of sunshine with a high temperature of 72 and north winds at 5 to 10. Wednesday night, clear, a low temperature of 53 with southeasterly winds at 5 to 10. Chance of showers on Thursday with a high temperature of 66, southeasterly winds at 5 to 10 miles an hour. Thursday night, we'll see a chance of thunderstorms with a low temperature near 60. Friday, scattered showers and thunderstorms are likely with a high temperature around 76 degrees. Friday night, scattered showers and storms with temperatures in the upper 50s. Saturday, we'll see a chance of thunderstorms with high temperatures around 70 degrees. Saturday night, scattered storms and a low of 56. Sunday, slight chance of thunderstorms and a high temperature of 68 degrees. Monday, chance of showers mainly in the afternoon with a high temperature around 72 degrees. That's a look at your latest forecast. I'm meteorologist Ray Miller on Marquette's Rocking Eagle. Right now, it's 67.
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2: Clear skies tonight with a low temperature of 55 degrees and winds out of the west at 10 to 20. On Wednesday, lots of sunshine with a high temperature of 72 and north winds at 5 to 10. Wednesday night, clear, a low temperature of 53 with southeasterly winds at 5 to 10. Chance of showers on Thursday with a high temperature of 66, southeasterly winds at 5 to 10 miles an hour. Thursday night, we'll see a chance of thunderstorms with a low temperature near 60. Friday, scattered showers and thunderstorms are likely with a high temperature around 76 degrees. Friday night, scattered showers and storms with temperatures in the upper 50s. Saturday, we'll see a chance of thunderstorms with high temperatures around 70 degrees. Saturday night, scattered storms and a low of 56. Sunday, slight chance of thunderstorms and a high temperature of 68 degrees. Monday, chance of showers mainly in the afternoon with a high temperature around 72 degrees. That's a look at your latest forecast. I'm meteorologist Ray Miller on Marquette's Rocking Eagle. Right now, it's 66.
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Snowmobiles racing on the water at Lake Linden Village Park this weekend, where snowmobile races are on the water. Although some do see. It's amazing to see. Friday's racing starts at 6 p.m. Then live music by B.J. Garapi at 8. Saturday's racing starts at 11. And the final day of racing is Sunday starting at 11. Catch all the action. A weekend pass is $40. Friday night is $10. 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And children 12 and under are free. 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The Jeff Moyle Memorial, International Watercross Association's fastest show on H2O. 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
1: Clear skies tonight with a low temperature of 55 degrees and winds out of the west at 10 to 20. On Wednesday, lots of sunshine with a high temperature of 72 and north winds at 5 to 10. Wednesday night, clear, a low temperature of 53 with southeasterly winds at 5 to 10. Chance of showers on Thursday with a high temperature of 66, southeasterly winds at 5 to 10 miles an hour. Thursday night, we'll see a chance of thunderstorms with a low temperature near 60. Friday, scattered showers and thunderstorms are likely with a high temperature around 76 degrees. Friday night, scattered showers and storms with temperatures in the upper 50s. Saturday, we'll see a chance of thunderstorms with high temperatures around 70 degrees. Saturday night, scattered storms and a low of 56. Sunday, slight chance of thunderstorms and a high temperature of 68 degrees. Monday, chance of showers mainly in the afternoon with a high temperature around 72 degrees. That's a look at your latest forecast. I'm meteorologist Ray Miller on Marquette's Rocking Eagle. Right now, it's 64.
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0: This Upper Michigan weather forecast is brought to you by the Skin Lounge, West Washington Street, Marquette, where they blend artistic tattoo work, permanent makeup, and advanced aesthetics.
1: Clear skies tonight with a low temperature of 55 degrees and winds out of the west at 10 to 20. On Wednesday, lots of sunshine with a high temperature of 72 and north winds at 5 to 10. Wednesday night, clear, a low temperature of 53 with southeasterly winds at 5 to 10. Chance of showers on Thursday with a high temperature of 66, southeasterly winds at 5 to 10 miles an hour. Thursday night, we'll see a chance of thunderstorms with a low temperature near 60. Friday, scattered showers and thunderstorms are likely with a high temperature around 76 degrees. Friday night, scattered showers and storms with temperatures in the upper 50s. Saturday, we'll see a chance of thunderstorms with high temperatures around 70 degrees. Saturday night, scattered storms and a low of 56. Sunday, slight chance of thunderstorms and a high temperature of 68 degrees. Monday, chance of showers mainly in the afternoon, with a high temperature around 72 degrees. That's a look at your latest forecast. I'm meteorologist Ray Miller on Marquette's Rocking Eagle. Right now, it's 60.
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0: Eagle Radio is proud to support the Jeff Boyle Memorial, International Watercross Association's fastest show on H2O. Snowmobiles racing on the water at Lake Linden Village Park. This weekend, where snowmobile races are on the water. Although some do sink. It's amazing to see. Friday's racing starts at 6 p.m. Then live music by B.J. Garapi at 8. Saturday's racing starts at 11. And the final day of racing is Sunday starting at 11. Catch all the action. A weekend pass is $40. Friday night is $10. Daily passes are $20. And children 12 and under are free. Teens $10 a day or $25 for a weekend pass. See Lake Linden Water X on Facebook for more details. The Jeff Moyle Memorial, International Watercross Association's fastest show on H2O. This weekend in Lake Linden.
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1: Clear skies tonight with a low temperature of 55 degrees and winds out of the west at 10 to 20. On Wednesday, lots of sunshine with a high temperature of 72 and north winds at 5 to 10. Wednesday night, clear, a low temperature of 53 with southeasterly winds at 5 to 10. Chance of showers on Thursday with a high temperature of 66, southeasterly winds at 5 to 10 miles an hour. Thursday night, we'll see a chance of thunderstorms with a low temperature near 60. Friday, scattered showers and thunderstorms are likely with a high temperature around 76 degrees. Friday night, scattered showers and storms with temperatures in the upper 50s. Saturday, we'll see a chance of thunderstorms with high temperatures around 70 degrees. Saturday night, scattered storms and a low of 56. Sunday, slight chance of thunderstorms and a high temperature of 68 degrees. Monday, chance of showers mainly in the afternoon with a high temperature around 72 degrees. That's a look at your latest forecast. I'm meteorologist Ray Miller on Marquette's Rocking Eagle. Right now, it's 58.
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1: Silicon Valley, silicone, psilocybin and milligrams is a new age fix. The only rare thing left is a New York strip. I heard they want the old me. Get off my new age.

Push your game on, but I don't.

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2: Clear skies tonight with a low temperature of 55 degrees and winds out of the west at 10 to 20. On Wednesday, lots of sunshine with a high temperature of 72 and north winds at 5 to 10. Wednesday night, clear, a low temperature of 53 with southeasterly winds at 5 to 10. Chance of showers on Thursday with a high temperature of 66, southeasterly winds at 5 to 10 miles an hour. Thursday night, we'll see a chance of thunderstorms with a low temperature near 60. Friday, scattered showers and thunderstorms are likely with a high temperature around 76 degrees. Friday night, scattered showers and storms with temperatures in the upper 50s. Saturday, we'll see a chance of thunderstorms with high temperatures around 70 degrees. Saturday night, scattered storms and a low of 56. Sunday, slight chance of thunderstorms and a high temperature of 68 degrees. Monday, chance of showers mainly in the afternoon with a high temperature around 72 degrees. That's a look at your latest forecast. I'm meteorologist Ray Miller on Marquette's Rocking Eagle. Right now, it's 58.
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0: Falls. 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Snowmobiles racing on the water at Lake London Village Park this weekend, where snowmobile races are on the water. Although some do see, it's amazing to see. Friday's racing starts at 6 p.m. Then live music by BJ Garapi at 8. Saturday's racing starts at 11. And the final day of racing is Sunday starting at 11. Gets all the action. A weekend pass is $40. Friday night is $10. 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And children 12 and under are free. Teens $10 a day or $25 for a weekend pass. 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The Jeff Moyle Memorial, International Watercross Association's fastest show on H2O. 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
1: Going to work isn't so bad. 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
2: Rumors spreading around in that Texas town about the shack outside the game. You know what I'm talking about. 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They got a lot of nice girls.

0: This Upper Michigan weather forecast is brought to you by Midtown Bakery in beautiful downtown Negaunee. They're not ordinary, they're extraordinary.
1: Clear skies for the early morning hours with a low temperature of 55 and west winds at 10 to 20. On Wednesday, lots of sunshine with a high temperature of 72 and north winds at 5 to 10. Wednesday night, clear, a low temperature of 53 with southeasterly winds at 5 to 10. Chance of showers on Thursday with a high temperature of 66.

0: around 72 degrees. That's a look at your latest forecast. I'm meteorologist Ray Miller on Marquette's Rocking Eagle. Right now, it's 56.
1: 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Friday's racing starts at 6 p.m., then live music by BJ Garapi at 8. Saturday's racing starts at 11, and the final day of racing is Sunday starting at 11. Gets all the action. A weekend pass is $40. 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The Jeff Moyle Memorial, International Watercross Association's fastest show on H2O. 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Stay here all day. 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
2: Clear skies for the early morning hours with a low temperature of 55 and west winds at 10 to 20. On Wednesday, lots of sunshine with a high temperature of 72 and north winds at 5 to 10. Wednesday night, clear, a low temperature of 53 with southeasterly winds at 5 to 10. Chance of showers on Thursday with a high temperature of 66, southeasterly winds at 5 to 10 miles an hour. Thursday night, we'll see a chance of thunderstorms with a low temperature near 60. Friday, scattered showers and thunderstorms are likely with a high temperature around 76 degrees. Friday night, scattered showers and storms with temperatures in the upper 50s. Saturday, we'll see a chance of thunderstorms with high temperatures around 70 degrees. Saturday night, scattered storms and a low of 56. Sunday, slight chance of thunderstorms and a high temperature of 68 degrees. Monday, chance of showers mainly in the afternoon with a high temperature around 72 degrees. That's a look at your latest forecast. I'm meteorologist Ray Miller on Marquette's Rocking Eagle. Right now, it's 55.
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2: Clear skies for the early morning hours with a low temperature of 55 and west winds at 10 to 20. On Wednesday, lots of sunshine with a high temperature of 72 and north winds at 5 to 10. Wednesday night, clear, a low temperature of 53 with southeasterly winds at 5 to 10. Chance of showers on Thursday with a high temperature of 66, southeasterly winds at 5 to 10 miles an hour. Thursday night, we'll see a chance of thunderstorms with a low temperature near 60. Friday, scattered showers and thunderstorms are likely with a high temperature around 76 degrees. Friday night, scattered showers and storms with temperatures in the upper 50s. Saturday, we'll see a chance of thunderstorms with high temperatures around 70 degrees. Saturday night, scattered storms and a low of 56. Sunday, slight chance of thunderstorms and a high temperature of 68 degrees. Monday, chance of showers mainly in the afternoon with a high temperature around 72 degrees. That's a look at your latest forecast. I'm meteorologist Ray Miller on Marquette's Rocking Eagle. Right now, it's 55.

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1: Clear skies for the early morning hours with a low temperature of 55 and west winds at 10 to 20. On Wednesday, lots of sunshine with a high temperature of 72 and north winds at 5 to 10. Wednesday night, clear, a low temperature of 53 with southeasterly winds at 5 to 10. Chance of showers on Thursday with a high temperature of 66, southeasterly winds at 5 to 10 miles an hour. Thursday night, we'll see a chance of thunderstorms with a low temperature near 60. Friday, scattered showers and thunderstorms are likely with a high temperature around 76 degrees. Friday night, scattered showers and storms with temperatures in the upper 50s. Saturday, we'll see a chance of thunderstorms with high temperatures around 70 degrees. Saturday night, scattered storms and a low of 56. Sunday, slight chance of thunderstorms and a high temperature of 68 degrees. Monday, chance of showers mainly in the afternoon, with a high temperature around 72 degrees. That's a look at your latest forecast. I'm meteorologist Ray Miller on Marquette's Rocking Eagle. Right now, it's 56.
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3: Clear skies for the early morning hours with a low temperature of 55 and west winds at 10 to 20. On Wednesday, lots of sunshine with a high temperature of 72 and north winds at 5 to 10. Wednesday night, clear, a low temperature of 53 with southeasterly winds at 5 to 10. Chance of showers on Thursday with a high temperature of 66, southeasterly winds at 5 to 10 miles an hour. Thursday night, we'll see a chance of thunderstorms with a low temperature near 60. Friday, scattered showers and thunderstorms are likely with a high temperature around 76 degrees. Friday night, scattered showers and storms with temperatures in the upper 50s. Saturday, we'll see a chance of thunderstorms with high temperatures around 70 degrees. Saturday night, scattered storms and a low of 56. Sunday, slight chance of thunderstorms and a high temperature of 68 degrees. Monday, chance of showers mainly in the afternoon with a high temperature around 72 degrees. That's a look at your latest forecast. I'm meteorologist Ray Miller on Marquette's Rocking Eagle. Right now, it's 56.

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1: Clear skies for the early morning hours with a low temperature of 55 and west winds at 10 to 20. On Wednesday, lots of sunshine with a high temperature of 72 and north winds at 5 to 10. Wednesday night, clear, a low temperature of 53 with southeasterly winds at 5 to 10. Chance of showers on Thursday with a high temperature of 66, southeasterly winds at 5 to 10 miles an hour. Thursday night, we'll see a chance of thunderstorms with a low temperature near 60. Friday, scattered showers and thunderstorms are likely with a high temperature around 76 degrees. Friday night, scattered showers and storms with temperatures in the upper 50s. Saturday, we'll see a chance of thunderstorms with high temperatures around 70 degrees. Saturday night, scattered storms and a low of 56. Sunday, slight chance of thunderstorms and a high temperature of 68 degrees. Monday, chance of showers mainly in the afternoon with a high temperature around 72 degrees. That's a look at your latest forecast. I'm meteorologist Ray Miller on Marquette's Rocking Eagle. Right now, it's 56.
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2: This Upper Michigan weather forecast is brought to you by the Skin Lounge, West Washington Street, Marquette, where they blend artistic tattoo work, permanent makeup, and advanced aesthetics.
3: Clear skies for the early morning hours with a low temperature of 55 and west winds at 10 to 20. On Wednesday, lots of sunshine with a high temperature of 72 and north winds at 5 to 10. Wednesday night, clear, a low temperature of 53 with southeasterly winds at 5 to 10. Chance of showers on Thursday with a high temperature of 66, southeasterly winds at 5 to 10 miles an hour. Thursday night, we'll see a chance of thunderstorms with a low temperature near 60. Friday, scattered showers and thunderstorms are likely with a high temperature around 76 degrees. Friday night, scattered showers and storms with temperatures in the upper 50s. Saturday, we'll see a chance of thunderstorms with high temperatures around 70 degrees. Saturday night, scattered storms and a low of 56. Sunday, slight chance of thunderstorms and a high temperature of 68 degrees. Monday, chance of showers mainly in the afternoon with a high temperature around 72 degrees. That's a look at your latest forecast. I'm meteorologist Ray Miller on Marquette's Rocking Eagle. Right now, it's 56. Oh.

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0: 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In your car, in the office, or with your brother's girlfriend. Hey, we're just doing our job. The Rockin' Eagle.

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1: Clear skies for the early morning hours with a low temperature of 55 and west winds at 10 to 20. On Wednesday, lots of sunshine with a high temperature of 72 and north winds at 5 to 10. Wednesday night, clear, a low temperature of 53 with southeasterly winds at 5 to 10. Chance of showers on Thursday with a high temperature of 66, southeasterly winds at 5 to 10 miles an hour. Thursday night, we'll see a chance of thunderstorms with a low temperature near 60. Friday, scattered showers and thunderstorms are likely with a high temperature around 76 degrees. Friday night, scattered showers and storms with temperatures in the upper 50s. Saturday, we'll see a chance of thunderstorms with high temperatures around 70 degrees. Saturday night, scattered storms and a low of 56. Sunday, slight chance of thunderstorms and a high temperature of 68 degrees. Monday, chance of showers mainly in the afternoon with a high temperature around 72 degrees. That's a look at your latest forecast. I'm meteorologist Ray Miller on Marquette's Rocking Eagle. Right now, it's 57.
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2: Clear skies for the early morning hours with a low temperature of 55 and west winds at 10 to 20. On Wednesday, lots of sunshine with a high temperature of 72 and north winds at 5 to 10. Wednesday night, clear, a low temperature of 53 with southeasterly winds at 5 to 10. Chance of showers on Thursday with a high temperature of 66, southeasterly winds at 5 to 10 miles an hour. Thursday night, we'll see a chance of thunderstorms with a low temperature near 60. Friday, scattered showers and thunderstorms are likely with a high temperature around 76 degrees. Friday night, scattered showers and storms with temperatures in the upper 50s. Saturday, we'll see a chance of thunderstorms with high temperatures around 70 degrees. Saturday night, scattered storms and a low of 56. Sunday, slight chance of thunderstorms and a high temperature of 68 degrees. Monday, chance of showers mainly in the afternoon with a high temperature around 72 degrees. That's a look at your latest forecast. I'm meteorologist Ray Miller on Marquette's Rocking Eagle. Right now, it's 57.

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0: This Upper Michigan weather forecast is brought to you by Midtown Bakery in beautiful downtown Negaunee. They're not ordinary, they're extraordinary.
1: Clear skies for the early morning hours with a low temperature of 55 and west winds at 10 to 20. On Wednesday, lots of sunshine with a high temperature of 72 and north winds at 5 to 10. Wednesday night, clear, a low temperature of 53 with southeasterly winds at 5 to 10. Chance of showers on Thursday with a high temperature of 66, southeasterly winds at 5 to 10 miles an hour. Thursday night, we'll see a chance of thunderstorms with a low temperature near 60. Friday, scattered showers and thunderstorms are likely with a high temperature around 76 degrees. Friday night, scattered showers and storms with temperatures in the upper 50s. Saturday, we'll see a chance of thunderstorms with high temperatures around 70 degrees. Saturday night, scattered storms and a low of 56. Sunday, slight chance of thunderstorms and a high temperature of 68 degrees. Monday, chance of showers mainly in the afternoon with a high temperature around 72 degrees. That's a look at your latest forecast. I'm meteorologist Ray Miller on Marquette's Rocking Eagle. Right now, it's 59.
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5: Clear skies for the early morning hours with a low temperature of 55 and west winds at 10 to 20. On Wednesday, lots of sunshine with a high temperature of 72 and north winds at 5 to 10. Wednesday night, clear, a low temperature of 53 with southeasterly winds at 5 to 10. Chance of showers on Thursday with a high temperature of 66, southeasterly winds at 5 to 10 miles an hour. Thursday night, we'll see a chance of thunderstorms with a low temperature near 60. Friday, scattered showers and thunderstorms are likely with a high temperature around 76 degrees. Friday night, scattered showers and storms with temperatures in the upper 50s. Saturday, we'll see a chance of thunderstorms with high temperatures around 70 degrees. Saturday night, scattered storms and a low of 56. Sunday, slight chance of thunderstorms and a high temperature of 68 degrees. Monday, chance of showers mainly in the afternoon with a high temperature around 72 degrees. That's a look at your latest forecast. I'm meteorologist Ray Miller on Marquette's Rocking Eagle. Right now, it's 59.

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1: Sunny today, highs top out near 72 degrees, winds turn to the northeast 5 to 15 miles per hour. Tonight mostly clear, lows drop to 53, winds turn to the southwest around 5 miles per hour. Thursday, lots more sunshine, slight chance for afternoon showers, highs warm into the mid-70s, winds turn to the east around 5 miles per hour. Thursday night, it becomes mostly cloudy, better chance for showers, storms also possible after midnight, lows fall back to 60, winds turn to the south around 5 miles per hour. Looking at you Friday, partial sunshine possible at times, afternoon showers likely, highs reach 76, Friday night, any showers end early, otherwise partly cloudy. Lows head down to 58. And then Saturday, some sunshine, though shower chances do return, and highs head towards 70. I'm meteorologist Phil Jensko for Marquette's Rocking Eagle. Right now it's 58.
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1: This Upper Michigan weather forecast is brought to you by Marquette GMC. 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
2: Sunny today. Highs top out near 72 degrees. Winds turn to the northeast 5 to 15 miles per hour. Tonight, mostly clear. Lows drop to 53. Winds turn to the southwest around 5 miles per hour. Thursday, lots more sunshine. Slight chance for afternoon showers. Highs warm into the mid-70s. Winds turn to the east around 5 miles per hour. Thursday night, it becomes mostly cloudy. Better chance for showers. Storms also possible after midnight. Lows fall back to 60. Winds turn to the south around 5 miles per hour. Looking at you Friday, partial sunshine possible at times. Afternoon showers likely. Highs reach 76. Friday night, any showers end early, otherwise partly cloudy. Lows head down to 58. And then Saturday, some sunshine, though shower chances do return, and highs head towards 70. I'm meteorologist Phil Jensko for Marquette's Rocking Eagle. Right now it's 58.

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We're the UP's rock. 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

0: there's the Pretty Reckless when I wake up right here on the Rockin' Eagle. 98.7, 106.9 Marquette. Before that, some Alice in Chains to get us into the 6 o'clock hour here on this Wednesday morning. What's going on, rockers? It's time to wake up. My name is Mitch Bolo. We're getting things set here for the morning's train. I got coffee brewing, breakfast in the microwave. Let's do this dance. First things first, let's take a look at your weather.
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3: Sunny today. Highs top out near 72 degrees. Winds turn to the northeast 5 to 15 miles per hour. Tonight, mostly clear. Lows drop to 53. Winds turn to the southwest around 5 miles per hour. Thursday, lots more sunshine, slight chance for afternoon showers. Highs warm into the mid-70s. Winds turn to the east around 5 miles per hour. Thursday night, it becomes mostly cloudy, better chance for showers. Storms also possible after midnight. Lows fall back to 60. Winds turn to the south around 5 miles per hour. Looking at Friday, partial sunshine possible at times. Afternoon showers likely. Highs reach 76. Friday night, any showers end early, otherwise partly cloudy. Lows head down to 58. And then Saturday, some sunshine, though shower chances do return, and highs head towards 70. I'm meteorologist Phil Jensko for Marquette's Rocking Eagle. Right now it's 57.
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there. It's all good things. The comeback right here on the Rocket Eagle, 98.7, 106.9 Marquette. All right, Rockers, we're on the move now. My name is Mitch Bolo. This is the Morning Strain. It is show 127 of 2026, and today is National Potato Day. You know, potatoes. It's also World Humanitarian Day, International Bowtie Day, International Orangutan Day, National Aviation Day, National Photography Day, and National Soft Ice Cream Day. 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Jumping back into the music, Linkin Park and Dayseekers on deck right now. Here's Avenged Sevenfold, Hail to the King, on the Rockin' Eagle, 98.7, 106.9 Marquette.

There's Linkin Park, One Step Closer, right here on the Rocket Eagle, 98.7, 106.9 Marquette. Before that, Avenged Sevenfold, and some All Good Things back there for you, too. My name's Mitch Polo. This is The Morning Strain. We're streaming from keepitintheup.com. You can also find us on Facebook. Let's take a look at today's question. What is a single sentence spoken by a friend or partner that instantly made you realize, oh, we are completely done? What was a single sentence spoken by a friend or partner that instantly made you realize, oh, we are completely done? You know, I can't think of a single instance where this has happened. I've never just shunned somebody from my life before. But I talked about it, you know, a few weeks ago on one of the questions of the day, that if somebody says they don't really listen to music, I just don't understand this person. This is somebody like, I don't get you. You don't get yourself. You don't know yourself. You, of course, like music. You just haven't looked into it enough. So, I mean, it's not like I'm completely done with that person, but at the same time, I'm kind of like, you don't even know yourself. So, yeah, anyway. So, those people. And then another time, I remember, you know, I thought of another story in my head, too, where I was in this class one time. It was an outdoor living skills class, Andrew Nelson, NMU, best class ever. But I was in this class with a bunch of these city kids, and me and my friend Ty were the only Upers, and I accidentally cut my finger with the knife, and I couldn't, you know, I didn't want to go to the teacher, but like, I cut myself. He's like, what, you're the Uper with all these city kids? So I told my friend Ty, we gotta go, Ty, we gotta go. And as soon as I said that to him, he kind of knew I was serious. He didn't even ask any questions. He knew that, oh, we are completely done here, let's go. I was like, we gotta go. And Ty's like, let's go. Which I'm very glad of that. He didn't know until afterwards. Like, I cut my finger tight. Take a look. He's like, whoa. And yeah, anyway, there's my story. Here's Tay Seeker, Crawl Back to My Coffin on the Rocket Eagle 98.7, 106.9 Marquette.

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11: Sunny today, highs top out near 72 degrees, winds turn to the northeast 5 to 15 miles per hour. Tonight mostly clear, lows drop to 53, winds turn to the southwest around 5 miles per hour. Thursday, lots more sunshine, slight chance for afternoon showers, highs warm into the mid-70s, winds turn to the east around 5 miles per hour. Thursday night, it becomes mostly cloudy, better chance for showers, storms also possible after midnight. Lows fall back to 60. Winds turn to the south around 5 miles per hour. Looking at you Friday, partial sunshine possible at times. Afternoon showers likely. Highs reach 76. Friday night, any showers end early, otherwise partly cloudy. Lows head down to 58. And then Saturday, some sunshine, though shower chances do return. And highs head towards 70. I'm meteorologist Phil Jensko for Marquette's Rocking Eagle. Right now it's 57. Come on.

there, Slipknot. Goodbye, right here on the Rockin' Eagle, 98.7, 106.9 Marquette. My name's Mitch Bolo. This is The Morning Strain, and this show's brought to you by the 5th and Elm Coffee House in Hancock, fueling the UP one cup at a time. Swing in for fresh brewed coffee, killer breakfast wraps, and that cozy vibe that gets your day moving. 5th and Elm, drink local, wake local. Shinedown's on deck right now. Here's Skillet, The Older I Get, on the Rockin' Eagle, 98.7, 106.9 Marquette.

0: there. Shinedown, Safe and Sound, right here on the Rockin' Eagle. 98.7, 106.9 Marquette. Before that, Skillet and Slipknot. My name's Mitch Bolo. This is the Morning Strain. I'm here Monday through Friday from 6 to 10, Saturdays from 8 to 1. Checking the calendar here. We have 18 days till Labor Day. There are 21 days till the next football season. We have 33 days of summer left, and there are 72 days till Halloween. Just after this, we'll have more of the best in rock and your random facts.
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3: Graham Greene was a celebrated Canadian actor and proud Oneida Nation member from the Six Nations Reserve in Ontario. Before finding his way to the screen, he worked as a steel worker, a draftsman, and even a sound technician for rock bands in Toronto. His big break came in 1990, playing Kicking Bird in Dances with Wolves, a role that earned him an Oscar nomination and opened the doors for Indigenous actors across Hollywood. Greene went on to appear in Thunderheart, The Green Mile, and the TV series Longmire. Fans also loved his comedic side as the explosive expert Edgar Montrose on The Red Green Show, and gamers will recognize his voice as Rain Falls in Red Dead Redemption 2. Greene often said he didn't see himself as a trailblazer, just an actor doing what he loved, but his commitment to authentic Indigenous storytelling changed film and television forever. Graham Greene passed away September 1st, 2025, at the age of 73, leaving behind a legacy of humor, heart, and pride.
1: This has been another Native History Minute brought to you by the Ojibwa Casinos of Barriga and Marquette.
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0: 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Before we jump back into the music, let's take a look at the random facts here today. Now that engines are quieter, many companies, including Ford, BMW, and Volkswagen, all add fake engine noises to cars. There's a mathematical reason why everyone at the gym seems like they're in better shape than you. People in great shape tend to go to the gym more often, so you're more likely to see those people than people who work out less often. Which, I mean, that makes sense. It's in the numbers. And the luxury cruise lines Cunard and Princess both have the morning after pill available on board. Convenient. Here's Limp Bizkit rearranged on the Rockin' Eagle. 98.7, 106.9 Marquette.

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The Rockin' Eagle, 98.7, 106.9.

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0: There's MGK and Fred Durst's Fix Your Face right here on the Rockin' Eagle. 98.7, 106.9 Marquette. Before that, some Puddle of Mud to get us into the 7 o'clock hour here on this Wednesday morning. My name's Mitch Bolo. This is the Morning Strain. I'm here to make your workday better. Coming up in this one, we'll take a look at the rock news. We'll see you stage-bound, and we'll have your trailer buzz. Right now, it's time for a look at weather.
1: This Upper Michigan weather forecast is brought to you by the Skin Lounge, West Washington Street, Marquette, where they blend artistic tattoo work, permanent makeup, and advanced aesthetics.
2: Sunny today, highs top out near 72 degrees, winds turn to the northeast 5 to 15 miles per hour. Tonight, mostly clear, lows drop to 53, winds turn to the southwest around 5 miles per hour. Thursday, lots more sunshine, slight chance for afternoon showers, highs warm into the mid-70s, winds turn to the east around 5 miles per hour. Thursday night, it becomes mostly cloudy, better chance for showers, storms also possible after midnight, lows fall back to 60, winds turn to the south around 5 miles per hour. Looking at you Friday, partial sunshine possible at times, afternoon showers likely, highs reach 76, Friday night, any showers end early, otherwise partly cloudy. Lows head down to 58. And then Saturday, some sunshine, though shower chances do return, and highs head towards 70. I'm meteorologist Phil Jensko for Marquette's Rocking Eagle. Right now it's 55.
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There's Jack White taking me back right here on the Rocket Eagle, 98.7, 106.9 Marquette. My name's Mitch Polo. This is the Morning Strain coming up in just a bit here. We'll see you stage bound and we'll have your trailer buzz right now. Let's take a look at the rock news. Robert Plant has written the foreword to Black Country Type 2, a new book of photos taken by Tom Hicks of England's Black Country where Plant grew up. The Offspring tapped 8 on the Beat to do a remix of Pretty Fly. Check it out on YouTube. And Nickelback and Dexter and the Moonrocks will perform at the Hondo Rodeo Fest February 27th at Raymond James Stadium in Tampa. Here's 3 Days Grace, Painkiller on the Rockin' Eagle, 98.7, 106.9 Marquette.

0: Hey, it's Mitch Bolo. 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
10: Sunny today, highs top out near 72 degrees. Winds turn to the northeast 5 to 15 miles per hour. Tonight, mostly clear, lows drop to 53. Winds turn to the southwest around 5 miles per hour. Thursday, lots more sunshine, slight chance for afternoon showers. Highs warm into the mid-70s. Winds turn to the east around 5 miles per hour. Thursday night, it becomes mostly cloudy. Better chance for showers. Storms also possible after midnight. Lows fall back to 60. Winds turn to the south around 5 miles per hour. Looking at you Friday, partial sunshine possible at times. Afternoon showers likely. Highs reach 76. Friday night, any showers end early, otherwise partly cloudy. Lows head down to 58. And then Saturday, some sunshine, though shower chances do return, and highs head towards 70. I'm meteorologist Phil Jensko for Marquette's Rocking Eagle. Right now it's 55.

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Hey, it's time to take a look at who's going to be on a stage near you. It's time for Stage Bound, brought to you by the Fifth and Elm Coffeehouse at the Orpheum Theater, who'll be featuring Annie Marie this evening. Singer-songwriter Annie Marie's debut album, Girlfriend, explores the coming of age in a beautifully precarious world. Doors open at 7, music starts at 8. 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Coming up August 29th at the Press Box at the Ojibwe Casino in Barraga, it's Money to Burn. 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This Saturday at the Church in the Valley, it's Summer Rally at Church in the Valley. 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And Saturday, September 19th at the Soaring Eagle Resort in Mount Pleasant, Michigan, Alanis Morissette. 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

0: There's Avatar, Crying Fire, right here on the Rockin' Eagle, 98.7, 106.9 Marquette. My name's Mitch Bolo. This is the Morning Strain. I'm here Monday through Friday from 6 to 10, Saturdays from 8 to 1. Checking the calendar here, we have 18 days till Labor Day. There are 21 days till the regular football season begins. We have 33 days of summer left, and there are 72 days till Halloween. Coming up, we have your trailer buzz and more of the best in rock.
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0: 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Before we jump back into the music, let's take a look at the trailer buzz here today. The Drop, a Snowfall saga, follows Snowfall characters Wanda Bell and Leon Simmons as they fight to reinvent themselves in 90s Los Angeles, where the fallout from the crack epidemic is fueling a new game, the rise of West Coast rap. Gail Bean, Isaiah John. From the dope game to the rap game, FX's The Drop, a Snowfall saga, premieres September 8th.
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0: There's The Who featuring Johnny Hawkins with Lost Soul right here on the Rockin' Eagle. 98.7, 106.9 Marquette. Before that, some full beat to get us into the 8 o'clock hour here on this Wednesday morning. My name's Mitch Polo. This is the Morning Strain. Coming up in this one, we'll take a look at the sports report. We'll have the highlights from the late night shows and your brain strain question. Right now, we send it to weather.
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3: Sunny today, highs top out near 72 degrees, winds turn to the northeast 5 to 15 miles per hour. Tonight, mostly clear, lows drop to 53, winds turn to the southwest around 5 miles per hour. Thursday, lots more sunshine, slight chance for afternoon showers, highs warm into the mid-70s, winds turn to the east around 5 miles per hour. Thursday night, it becomes mostly cloudy, better chance for showers, storms also possible after midnight. Lows fall back to 60. Winds turn to the south around 5 miles per hour. Looking at Friday, partial sunshine possible at times, afternoon showers likely. Highs reach 76. Friday night, any showers end early, otherwise partly cloudy. Lows head down to 58. And then Saturday, some sunshine, though shower chances do return, and highs head towards 70. I'm meteorologist Phil Jensko for Marquette's Rocking Eagle. Right now it's 55.
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There's Mushroom Head with Come On right here on the Rocket Eagle. 98.7, 106.9 Mark Ed. Before that, Scarlet View. We're ripping through the 8 o'clock hour here on this Wednesday morning. My name is Mitch Bolo. This is the Morning Strain. I'm here to make your workday better. Coming up in just a bit, we'll have the highlights from the late night shows and your brain strain question. Right now, it's time for a look at sports, which are brought to you by Rockin' Eagle, 98.7, 106.9 Marquette. Let's jump over to the sports report, over to pro football. Let's take a look at the schedule here for tomorrow. At 8 o'clock, the Raiders will play the Texans. At 10 o'clock, the 49ers got the Chargers. Then on Friday, at 7 o'clock, the Jets will play the Steelers. At 7:30, the Panthers got the Jaguars. And then Friday at 9 o'clock, the Packers will play the Broncos. That game will be broadcast on our sister station, Eagle Country 105.7. And then the Lions, of course, play Saturday at noon. They'll take on the Commanders, and that game will be right here on the Rockin' Eagle on our 98.7 frequency only. Jumping back in, here's Rest in Peace, Motionless in White, featuring Skylar Grey on the Rockin' Eagle, 98.7, 106.9 Marquette.

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0: Marquette City Police Captain Jim Finkbeiner reminds you there are a few things to remember when you're going out to take your dog for a walk.
1: You know, City Marquette, we follow the state rules, which means if your dog is in public, if it's not on private property, your private property, then it needs to be on a leash. It's a 6-foot leash is what the law states. And if you don't have your dog on a leash, then you can be ticketed. There's a couple of things in the City Marquette, too, that we have a really long shoreline, of course, and a lot of beaches and area. But all the bathing beaches in the City of Marquette, no dogs are allowed. And it doesn't make any difference if they're on a leash or not. And that's just for public health safety is the biggest reason. There are other places that dogs can be on a leash in other beach areas, just not in the city along those bathing beaches. The biggest thing is a lot of times we hear, you know, oh, I have control of my dog. He's a really good dog. He likes everybody. But we're still talking about animals, and not everybody's comfortable around animals, of course, too. And we can't always predict everything. So just the safest and most conscientious thing we can do as a person with an animal is to help people feel safer on my animal, and that's to have them on a leash where you know you have control of them all the time.
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0: This Upper Michigan weather forecast is brought to you by Midtown Bakery in beautiful downtown Negaunee. They're not ordinary, they're extraordinary.
4: Sunny today, highs top out near 72 degrees, winds turn to the northeast 5 to 15 miles per hour. Tonight mostly clear, lows drop to 53, winds turn to the southwest around 5 miles per hour. Thursday, lots more sunshine, slight chance for afternoon showers, highs warm into the mid-70s, winds turn to the east around 5 miles per hour. Thursday night, it becomes mostly cloudy, better chance for showers, storms also possible after midnight, lows fall back to 60, winds turn to the south around 5 miles per hour. Looking at you Friday, partial sunshine possible at times, afternoon showers likely, highs reach 76, Friday night, any showers end early, otherwise partly cloudy. Lows head down to 58, and then Saturday, some sunshine, though shower chances do return, and highs head towards 70. I'm meteorologist Phil Jensko for Marquette's Rocking Eagle. Right now it's 55.

0: There's 311 with Down right here on the Rockin' Eagle, 98.7, 106.9 Marquette. My name's Mitch Bolo. This is the Morning Strain. I'm here to make your workday better. Coming up in just a bit here, we'll have a brain strain question, some trivia fun. But right now it's time for the highlights from the late night shows.
1: 34 years ago, I was in a little film called A League of Their Own. Yeah. And now, after all this time, women have a new baseball league of their own called the WPBL. And I'm sorry, Tom Hanks, but there is crying in baseball. It's when all of the ladies go to a Brandi Carlile concert together, and she sings the story.
2: Finally, a new study found that using the male enhancement pill Cialis could cause you to go blind. So if your erection lasts longer than 4 hours, call your optometrist.

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Yeah. 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

0: There's Fozzie with I Know Evil right here on the Rockin' Eagle. 98.7, 106.9 Marquette. Before that, we had Billy Morrison and Sully Erna and some 311 back there for you, too. My name's Mitch Bolo. This is the Morning Strain. It's time for the Brain Strain question here today. We go to the Random Trivia Generator. And how about the entertainment category? Which viral video challenge in 2014 raised millions for ALS research? Which viral video challenge in 2014 raised millions for ALS research? The answer to your brain strain question just after this.
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0: Rockin' Eagle, 98.7, 106.9 Marquette. Before the break, we gave you a brain strain question from the entertainment category of the Random Trivia Generator. Which viral video challenge in 2014 raised millions for ALS research? Which viral video challenge in 2014 raised millions for ALS research? The answer to your brain strain question is the Ice Bucket Challenge. It was the Ice Bucket Challenge back in 2014 that raised millions for ALS research. It's when somebody would sit in a chair or on the ground or something, someone would be standing above them with a bucket of ice water, and then the person sitting on the ground would say their spiel, like, I'm doing this for ALS research, and that I nominated these people to do it as well. If they don't do it, they have to donate money. And then they would dump the ice water over their head. You know, I remember people were taking the plunge in the lake, too. That was for, like, a cause or something as well. People were nominating other people for that, too. They just go run, jump in the icy lake. I did not take part in any of those because, well, I don't know. I'm not a crazy person. And plus, those the people that actually jumped in the lake or dumped the ice water in their head, I'm pretty sure those are the ones that didn't want to donate. That was the challenge. Like, you either got to dump ice water on your head or you have to donate money. And so the ones doing the videos were like, I'm not donating. I'd rather dump ice water on my head. Here's the Bad Wolves, Remember When, on the Rockin' Eagle, 98.7, 106.9 Marquette.

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1: There's The Who featuring Johnny Hawkins with Lost Soul right here on the Rockin' Eagle. 98.7, 106.9 Marquette. Before that, some Volbeat to get us into the 8 o'clock hour here on this Wednesday morning. My name's Mitch Polo. This is the Morning Strain. Coming up in this one, we'll take a look at the sports report. We'll have the highlights from the late night shows and your brain strain question. Right now, we send it to weather.
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4: Sunny today, highs top out near 72 degrees, winds turn to the northeast 5 to 15 miles per hour. Tonight mostly clear, lows drop to 53, winds turn to the southwest around 5 miles per hour. Thursday, lots more sunshine, slight chance for afternoon showers, highs warm into the mid-70s, winds turn to the east around 5 miles per hour. Thursday night, it becomes mostly cloudy, better chance for showers, storms also possible after midnight, lows fall back to 60, winds turn to the south around 5 miles per hour. Looking at you Friday, partial sunshine possible at times, afternoon showers likely, highs reach 76. Friday night, any showers end early, otherwise partly cloudy. Lows head down to 58. And then Saturday, some sunshine, though shower chances do return, and highs head towards 70. I'm meteorologist Phil Jensko for Marquette's Rocking Eagle. Right now it's 56.
5: Here's Marquette Police Patrol Captain Jim Finkbeiner with a reminder that a new city law says you can't ride any kind of bikes on downtown or 3rd Street sidewalks.
6: In the downtown area, the DDA area, which includes Washington Street from Lakeshore to 7th, 3rd Street from Fair to Barriga, and South Front Street from Ridge to Barriga. Those streets are considered the downtown areas. Those sidewalks, you can't ride a bike. And really any mobility device. That means e-bikes, scooters, electric skateboards, all those type of things. You can't ride those on the sidewalks in those particular sidewalks ever. Take the caveat that a mobility device also includes wheelchairs, electric wheelchairs. That, of course, is always allowed. That's an ADA, and we would never restrict that. So anybody that's in a wheelchair, electric wheelchair, obviously you have the right to be on the sidewalk. That is never in question. But e-bikes, pedal bikes, scooters, whether they're electrified or not, all those type of things, Segways, none of that can be on the sidewalks in those areas like I just reiterated.
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11: Sunny today. Highs top out near 72 degrees. Winds turn to the northeast, 5 to 15 miles per hour. Tonight, mostly clear. Lows drop to 53. Winds turn to the southwest around 5 miles per hour. Thursday, lots more sunshine. Slight chance for afternoon showers. Highs warm into the mid-70s. Winds turn to the east around 5 miles per hour. Thursday night, it becomes mostly cloudy. Better chance for showers. Storms also possible after midnight. Lows fall back to 60. Winds turn to the south around 5 miles per hour. Looking at you Friday, partial sunshine possible at times. Afternoon showers likely. Highs reach 76. Friday night, any showers end early, otherwise partly cloudy. Lows head down to 58. And then Saturday, some sunshine. Those shower chances do return. And highs head towards 70. I'm meteorologist Phil Jensko for Marquette's Rocking Eagle. Right now it's 56.

0: There's 311 with Down right here on the Rockin' Eagle, 98.7, 106.9 Marquette. My name's Mitch Bolo. This is the Morning Strain. I'm here to make your workday better. Coming up in just a bit here, we'll have a brain strain question, some trivia fun. But right now it's time for the highlights from the late night shows.
1: 34 years ago, I was in a little film called A League of Their Own. Yes. And now, after all this time, women have a new baseball league of their own called the WPBL. And I'm sorry, Tom Hanks, but there is crying in baseball. It's when all the ladies go to a Brandi Carlile concert together, and she sings the story.
2: Finally, a new study found that using the male enhancement pill Cialis could cause you to go blind. So if your erection lasts longer than 4 hours, call your optometrist.

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0: There's Fozzie with I Know Evil right here on the Rockin' Eagle. 98.7, 106.9 Marquette. Before that, we had Billy Morrison and Sully Yerna and some 311 back there for you, too. My name's Mitch Bolo. This is the Morning Strain. It's time for the Brain Strain question here today. We go to the Random Trivia Generator. And how about the entertainment category? Which viral video challenge in 2014 raised millions for ALS research? Which viral video challenge in 2014 raised millions for ALS research? The answer to your brain strain question just after this.
1: Here's Marquette City Police Chief Ryan Grimm with an update on Marquette's new e-bike rules.
2: Prior to this, only class ones and regular bikes and things like that were allowed to use the bike path. Now, any class of e-bike can use it along with skateboards, one wheels, or any kind of e-mobility device. What they're focusing on now is the behavior of the operator. It's more about, are they driving it and operating it safely? So we have, you know, the ordinance covers our ability to enforce people that are driving recklessly, too fast, that kind of thing. Part of the ordinance too, when you're operating on the path, you must stay on the right hand side. So it's telling everybody you have to stay on the right side, your right half of the pathway. But it's really, now we're saying you should be on the right hand side. That way, if you get caught by a bike or anybody else that wants to go around you, they can pass safely.
3: This safety message is brought to you by Anytime Fitness in Harvey, St. Michael Catholic Church in Marquette, and Willie's Tire Shop of Ishpeming and Marquette.
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0: Rockin' Eagle, 98.7, 106.9 Marquette. Before the break, we gave you a brain strain question from the entertainment category of the Random Trivia Generator. Which viral video challenge in 2014 raised millions for ALS research? Which viral video challenge in 2014 raised millions for ALS research? The answer to your brain strain question is the Ice Bucket Challenge. It was the Ice Bucket Challenge back in 2014 that raised millions for ALS research. It's when somebody would sit in a chair or on the ground or something, someone would be standing above them with a bucket of ice water, and then the person sitting on the ground would say their spiel, like, I'm doing this for ALS research, and that I nominated these people to do it as well. If they don't do it, they have to donate money. And then they would dump the ice water over their head. You know, I remember people were taking the plunge in the lake, too. That was for, like, a cause or something as well. People were nominating other people for that, too. They just go run, jump in the icy lake. I did not take part in any of those because, well, I don't know. I'm not a crazy person. And plus, those the people that actually jumped in the lake or dumped the ice water in their head, I'm pretty sure those are the ones that didn't want to donate. That was the challenge. Like, you either got to dump ice water on your head or you have to donate money. And so the ones doing the videos were like, I'm not donating. I'd rather dump ice water on my head. Here's the Bad Wolves, Remember When, on the Rockin' Eagle, 98.7, 106.9 Marquette.

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1: 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Whether you're looking for a vehicle to purchase, need maintenance, or have an unfortunate accident, they'll take care of you.
2: Look for lots of sunshine across the area for today, with high temperatures climbing into the lower 70s. Winds out of the northwest at 5 to 10. Then for tonight, mostly clear and calm, overnight lows dropping back into the upper 40s, with some low to mid 50s closer to the lakeshore. Then into the day on Thursday, a chance for some scattered showers developing, mainly into the afternoon, otherwise a mixture of clouds and sun, aiming for the mid-70s for high temperatures. Showers and storms then more likely into your Thursday night, overnight lows in the mid to upper 50s. By the time we get to your Friday, more periods of showers, especially early in the day, becoming partly sunny into the afternoon, with mid-70s for highs to wrap up your work week. Saturday, just a chance for some hit-or-miss type showers there, otherwise partly cloudy, working up to a high temperature of 72. And that's your latest forecast. I'm meteorologist Michael Caro for Marquette's Rockin' Eagle. Currently 61 degrees.
1: Here's Marquette City Police Patrol Captain Jim Finkbeiner with advice on what not to do when you head to a city beach this summer.
3: Couple things to remember on the beach too is that no dogs are allowed. There's only a couple of areas in town that dogs can be, and once again, they still need to be on a leash. You know, there's plenty of garbage barrels, so no littering, no alcohol is allowed on the beach, no fires, and no smoking. Now that sounds like this big long list of things you can't do, but honestly, if you think about what those are on those lists, those are things just to make sure that everybody enjoys their time. Nobody wants to have smoking going on around them, especially if you have young kids. The alcohol on the beach, that just kind of lends itself, especially on a hot day, for things to not go as well sometimes. So those are just some basic behavior things that, once again, are just designed for everybody to be able to have a good time and not have to worry about that.
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0: Eagle Radio is proud to support the Jeff Moyle Memorial, International Watercrafts Association's fastest show on H2O. Snowmobiles racing on the water at Lake London Village Park this weekend, where snowmobile races are on the water. Although some do see. It's amazing to see. Friday's racing starts at 6 p.m. Then live music by B.J. Garapi at 8. Saturday's racing starts at 11. And the final day of racing is Sunday starting at 11. Catch all the action. A weekend pass is $40. 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The Jeff Moyle Memorial, International Watercrafts Association's fastest show on H2O, this weekend in Lake London. 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
2: Look for lots of sunshine across the area for today, with high temperatures climbing into the lower 70s. Winds out of the northwest at 5 to 10. Then for tonight, mostly clear and calm. Overnight lows dropping back into the upper 40s, with some low to mid 50s closer to the lakeshore. Then into the day on Thursday, a chance for some scattered showers developing, mainly into the afternoon, otherwise a mixture of clouds and sun, aiming for the mid 70s for high temperatures. Showers and storms then more likely into your Thursday night, overnight lows in the mid to upper 50s. By the time we get to your Friday, more periods of showers, especially early in the day, becoming partly sunny into the afternoon with mid-70s for highs to wrap up your work week. Saturday, just a chance for some hit-or-miss type showers there, otherwise partly cloudy, working up to a high temperature of 72. And that's your latest forecast. I'm meteorologist Michael Caro for Marquette's Rockin' Eagle. Currently 61 degrees.
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0: 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Moyle Soil from Ishpeming Concrete and Moyle Trucking.
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0: A chance for you to listen to some great music while strolling up and down a Marquette street is on tap later this week, and that is the subject of today's Did You Hear, presented by Enbridge. Life takes energy. So to find out more, we have asked Mike Bradford with the Downtown Marquette Development Authority to come in. Mike, coming up this Thursday, fingers crossed, you finally get music on Third going this year.
6: I know. That was absolutely heartbreaking because July actually is one of my personal favorites because it aligns for the same weekend as Hiawatha Music Festival. So that was heartbreaking. I've never had to cancel an event for smoke before.
0: I don't think most people have had to cancel events because of smoke. So.
6: But no, August, though, is another one of those months that has always been just packed for music on Third. So I'm really excited for this Thursday from 6 to 9 p.m. on Third Street. North Third Street, the whole thing of it's closed. Over 15 locations of local bands and musicians just, you know, playing their hearts out for 2 hours. And we stagger the times, you know. So south part of Third Street, 6 to 8 p.m. And then the north part, 7 to 9 p.m.
0: It always amazes me when I walk down Music on Third, the... what do we say, thousands of people who are crowding the street listening to music?
6: Yeah, we've been keeping counts at every one, and on average, yeah, healthy at 2,000 people, yeah, on average for each event. So, no, this has been a great kind of shot in the arm for North 3rd Street.
0: And why do you think people enjoy it so much?
6: Honestly, I mean, what's there not to love? I mean, yeah, it's, of course, I love any community event that's free to attend. Mm. There's no barrier to come down, walk the streets with your neighbors, and just catch all this kind of crazy music. I mean, you have something from folk to jazz to funk, classic rock. I mean, we have it all.
0: String quartet sometimes, too.
6: I know. And last month was going to be the Spear Strings Alliance, and I was heartbroken to not see it, you know, be able to come to fruition. But
0: I think it actually shows the depth and the breadth of the musical talent that we have here in this city.
6: Absolutely, because, yeah, all the ones you're seeing there have either been around Marquette for decades or some bands that are just getting started, and they're all local. It's just really delightful to see, and I love to hear, like, you know, the new bands that are participating. They play this, and then they start getting calls and start getting other bookings at other venues or events, you know, in town. I just love to see that.
0: Mike Bradford, music entrepreneur.
6: Yes, I am a new producer here in Marquette.
0: And I think one of the things that has really added to the growth of it the past couple of years is the whole social district concept with the band. Right.
6: It was a real 1-2 punch because not only did we start, you know, yeah, the Social District, mm-hmm. which has complemented a lot of events downtown, but we also started shutting the street down. So it gave people more room. And also, I just think there's something more exciting to being able to walk down a street and not have to worry about vehicles, especially 3rd Street.
0: Which is usually insanely busy. So
6: absolutely.
0: So give me the whens and the wheres again on Thursday.
6: Yeah, so this Thursday, August 20th, from 6 to 9 p.m. on North 3rd Street, that whole stretch of North 3rd is going to be closed, and we got 15 locations of just local bands just playing for you, no charge.
0: Fingers crossed there's no smoke in the air either.
6: There won't be, Jim. There won't be.
0: Okay, fingers crossed. If people want to know more about Music on 3rd or any of the other events going on in and around downtown Marquette, where do they go?
6: Yeah, so just go to our website at downtownmarquette.org. Or if you want up-to-date information as we get close, follow us on both our Facebook and our Instagram.
0: Mike Bradford, who is with the Marquette Downtown Development Authority, thanks for coming in and letting us know about Thursday's Music on 3rd.
6: Thanks for having me.
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0: invested in the UP. 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
1: Look for lots of sunshine across the area for today, with high temperatures climbing into the lower 70s. Winds out of the northwest at 5 to 10. Then for tonight, mostly clear and calm. Overnight lows dropping back into the upper 40s, with some low to mid 50s closer to the lakeshore. Then into the day on Thursday, a chance for some scattered showers developing, mainly into the afternoon, otherwise a mixture of clouds and sun, aiming for the mid-70s for high temperatures. Showers and storms then more likely into your Thursday night, overnight lows in the mid to upper 50s. By the time we get to your Friday, more periods of showers, especially early in the day, becoming partly sunny into the afternoon, with mid-70s for highs to wrap up your work week. Saturday, just a chance for some hit-or-miss type showers there, otherwise partly cloudy, working up to a high temperature of 72. And that's your latest forecast. I'm meteorologist Michael Caro for Marquette's Rockin' Eagle. Currently 65 degrees.
0: Here's Marquette Police Patrol Captain Jim Finkbeiner with a reminder that a new city law says you can't ride any kind of bikes on downtown or 3rd Street sidewalks.
2: In the downtown area, the DDA area, which includes Washington Street from Lakeshore to 7th, 3rd Street from Fair to Berrega, and South Front Street from Ridge to Berrega. Those streets are considered the downtown areas. Those sidewalks, you can't ride a bike. And really any mobility device. That means e-bikes, scooters, electric skateboards, all those type of things. You can't ride those on the sidewalks in those particular sidewalks ever. Take the caveat that a mobility device also includes wheelchairs, electric wheelchairs. That, of course, is always allowed. That's an ADA, and we would never restrict that. So anybody that's in a wheelchair, electric wheelchair, obviously you have the right to be on the sidewalk. That is never in question. But e-bikes, pedal bikes, scooters, whether they're electrified or not, all those type of things, Segways, none of that can be on the sidewalks in those areas like I just reiterated.
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5: This Upper Michigan weather forecast is brought to you by the Skin Lounge, West Washington Street, Marquette, where they blend artistic tattoo work, permanent makeup, and advanced aesthetics.
6: Look for lots of sunshine across the area for today, with high temperatures climbing into the lower 70s. Winds out of the northwest at 5 to 10. Then for tonight, mostly clear and calm, overnight lows dropping back into the upper 40s, with some low to mid-50s closer to the lakeshore. Then into the day on Thursday, a chance for some scattered showers developing, mainly into the afternoon, otherwise a mixture of clouds and sun, aiming for the mid-70s for high temperatures. Showers and storms then more likely into your Thursday night, overnight lows in the mid to upper 50s. By the time we get to your Friday, more periods of showers, especially early in the day, becoming partly sunny into the afternoon with mid-70s for highs to wrap up your work week. Saturday, just a chance for some hit-or-miss type showers there, otherwise partly cloudy, working up to a high temperature of 72. And that's your latest forecast. I'm meteorologist Michael Caro for Marquette's Rockin' Eagle. Currently 65 degrees.
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1: Look for lots of sunshine across the area for today, with high temperatures climbing into the lower 70s. Winds out of the northwest at 5 to 10. Then for tonight, mostly clear and calm. Overnight lows dropping back into the upper 40s, with some low to mid 50s closer to the lakeshore. Then into the day on Thursday, a chance for some scattered showers developing, mainly into the afternoon, otherwise a mixture of clouds and sun, aiming for the mid-70s for high temperatures. Showers and storms then more likely into your Thursday night, overnight lows in the mid to upper 50s. By the time we get to your Friday, more periods of showers, especially early in the day, becoming partly sunny into the afternoon, with mid-70s for highs to wrap up your work week. Saturday, just a chance for some hit-or-miss type showers there, otherwise partly cloudy, working up to a high temperature of 72. And that's your latest forecast. I'm meteorologist Michael Caro for Marquette's Rockin' Eagle. Right now it's 68.
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8: Look for lots of sunshine across the area for today, with high temperatures climbing into the lower 70s. Winds out of the northwest at 5 to 10. Then for tonight, mostly clear and calm. Overnight lows dropping back into the upper 40s, with some low to mid 50s closer to the lakeshore. Then into the day on Thursday, a chance for some scattered showers developing, mainly into the afternoon, otherwise a mixture of clouds and sun, aiming for the mid-70s for high temperatures. Showers and storms then more likely into your Thursday night, overnight lows in the mid to upper 50s. By the time we get to your Friday, more periods of showers, especially early in the day, becoming partly sunny into the afternoon, with mid-70s for highs to wrap up your work week. Saturday, just a chance for some hit-or-miss type showers there, otherwise partly cloudy, working up to a high temperature of 72. And that's your latest forecast. I'm meteorologist Michael Caro for Marquette's Rockin' Eagle. Right now, it's 68.
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0: This Upper Michigan weather forecast is brought to you by Midtown Bakery in beautiful downtown Negaunee. They're not ordinary, they're extraordinary.
1: Look for lots of sunshine across the area for today, with high temperatures climbing into the lower 70s. Winds out of the northwest at 5 to 10. Then for tonight, mostly clear and calm, overnight lows dropping back into the upper 40s, with some low to mid 50s closer to the lakeshore. Then into the day on Thursday, a chance for some scattered showers developing, mainly into the afternoon, otherwise a mixture of clouds and sun, aiming for the mid-70s for high temperatures. Showers and storms then more likely into your Thursday night, overnight lows in the mid to upper 50s. By the time we get to your Friday, more periods of showers, especially early in the day, becoming partly sunny into the afternoon, with mid-70s for highs to wrap up your work week. Saturday, just a chance for some hit-or-miss type showers there, otherwise partly cloudy, working up to a high temperature of 72. And that's your latest forecast. I'm meteorologist Michael Caro for Marquette's Rockin' Eagle. Currently at 67.
0: Marquette City Police Chief Ryan Grimm talks about a certain type of e-bike not allowed in the city.
2: The e-motos, or e-motorcycles, e-dirt bikes, whatever you want to call them, those are not allowed on the multi-use path or actually on any city street. We see them all the time. We've been dealing with them the best we can, but they're very dangerous, and they certainly are not allowed on the multi-use path. Yeah, it's those smaller-looking motorcycles that you see out on the streets. They don't have pedals, or if they do, they're not functioning pedals, and they've got a lot more than the 750 watts that are allowed. The people that we're seeing driving them are not normally licensed individuals, so to actually get it street legal, it would have to be registered, insured. You'd have to have a cycle endorsement. You'd have to have a driver's license. So that stuff is not what we're experiencing when we're trying to enforce that.
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10: Look for lots of sunshine across the area for today with high temperatures climbing into the lower 70s. Winds out of the northwest at 5 to 10. Then for tonight, mostly clear and calm, overnight lows dropping back into the upper 40s, with some low to mid-50s closer to the lakeshore. Then into the day on Thursday, a chance for some scattered showers developing, mainly into the afternoon, otherwise a mixture of clouds and sun, aiming for the mid-70s for high temperatures. Showers and storms then more likely into your Thursday night, overnight lows in the mid to upper 50s. By the time we get to your Friday, more periods of showers, especially early in the day, becoming partly sunny into the afternoon with mid-70s for highs to wrap up your work week. Saturday, just a chance for some hit-or-miss type showers there, otherwise partly cloudy, working up to a high temperature of 72. And that's your latest forecast. I'm meteorologist Michael Caro for Marquette's Rockin' Eagle. Currently at 67.
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2: A chance for you to listen to some great music while strolling up and down a Marquette street is on tap later this week. And that is the subject of today's Did You Hear? Presented by Enbridge. Life takes energy. So to find out more, we have asked Mike Bradford with the Downtown Marquette Development Authority to come in. Mike, coming up this Thursday, fingers crossed, you finally get Music on 3rd going this year.
5: I know. That was absolutely heartbreaking because July actually is one of my personal favorites because it aligns for the same weekend as Hiawatha Music Festival. So that was heartbreaking. I've never had to cancel an event for smoke before.
2: I don't think most people have had to cancel events because of smoke. So.
5: But no, August, though, is another one of those months that has always been just packed for Music on 3rd. So I'm really excited for this Thursday from 6 to 9 p.m. on 3rd Street. North 3rd Street, the whole thing of it's closed. Over 15 locations of local bands and musicians just, you know, playing their hearts out for 2 hours. And we stagger the times, you know. So south part of 3rd Street, 6 to 8 p.m. And then the north part, 7 to 9 p.m.
2: It always amazes me when I walk down Music on 3rd, the... What do we say? Thousands of people who are crowding the street listening to music?
5: Yeah, we've been keeping counts at every one. And on average, yeah, healthy at 2,000 people. Yeah, on average for each event. So, no, this has been a great kind of shot in the arm for North 3rd Street.
2: And why do you think people enjoy it so much?
5: Honestly, I mean, what's there not to love? I mean, yeah, it's of course, I love any community event that's free to attend. Mm. There's no barrier to come down, walk the streets with your neighbors, and just catch all this kind of crazy music. I mean, you have something from folk to jazz to funk, classic rock. I mean, we have it all.
2: String quartet sometimes, too.
5: I know. And last month was going to be the Spear Strings Alliance, and I was heartbroken to not see it, you know, be able to come to fruition. But
2: I think it actually shows the depth and the breadth of the musical talent that we have here in this city.
5: Absolutely, because, yeah, all the ones you're seeing there have either been around Marquette for decades or some bands that are just getting started, and they're all local. It's just really delightful to see, and I love to hear, like, you know, the new bands that are participating. They play this, and then they start getting calls and start getting other bookings at other venues or events, you know, in town. I just love to see that.
2: Mike Bradford, music entrepreneur.
5: Yes, I am a new producer here in Marquette.
2: And I think one of the things that has really added to the growth of it the past couple of years is the whole social district concept with the band. Right?
5: It was a real 1-2 punch because not only did we start, you know, yeah, the social district, which has complemented a lot of events downtown, but we also started shutting the street down. So it gave people more room. And also, I just think there's something more exciting to being able to walk down a street and not have to worry about vehicles, especially Third Street,
2: which is usually insanely busy. So
5: absolutely.
2: So give me the whens and the wheres again on Thursday.
5: Yeah. So this Thursday, August 20th, from 6 to 9 p.m. on North Third Street. That whole stretch of North Third is going to be closed, and we got 15 locations of just local bands just playing for you, no charge.
2: Fingers crossed there's no smoke in the air either.
5: There won't be, Jim. There won't be.
2: Okay, fingers crossed. If people want to know more about Music on Third or any of the other events going on in and around downtown Marquette, where do they go?
5: Yeah, so just go to our website at downtownmarquette.org. Or if you want up-to-date information as we get close, follow us on both our Facebook and our Instagram.
2: Mike Bradford, who is with the Marquette Downtown Development Authority, thanks for coming in and letting us know about Thursday's Music on Third.
5: Thanks for having me.
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0: Copper Country's Rocket Eagle, 98.7 and 106.9 Marquette. It is Big Michael Kaufman with you. Ooh, catching my breath here on the Wednesday. It's almost a weekend. Yeah, we got NFL football action coming your way. Yeah, Lions will be back in against Washington. We'll give you the lowdown on that coming up. And another mega set on the way after a check of the weather at the Copper Country's Rocket Eagle.
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2: High temperatures reaching up into the lower part of the 70s for this afternoon. We'll see a good deal of sunshine. Winds out of the northwest at 5 to 10. Then for tonight, mostly clear and calm. Overnight lows dropping back into the upper 40s with some low to mid 50s closer to the lakeshore. Then into the day on Thursday, a chance for some scattered showers developing, mainly into the afternoon, otherwise a mixture of clouds and sun, aiming for the mid-70s for high temperatures. Showers and storms then more likely into your Thursday night, overnight lows in the mid to upper 50s. By the time we get to your Friday, more periods of showers, especially early in the day, becoming partly sunny into the afternoon with mid-70s for highs to wrap up your work week. Saturday, just a chance for some hit-or-miss type showers there, otherwise partly cloudy, working up to a high temperature of 72. And that's your latest forecast. I'm meteorologist Michael Caro for Marquette's Rockin' Eagle. Currently at 69.
3: 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And the final day of racing is Sunday starting at 11. 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
9: High temperatures reaching up into the lower part of the 70s for this afternoon. We'll see a good deal of sunshine. Winds out of the northwest at 5 to 10. Then for tonight, mostly clear and calm. Overnight lows dropping back into the upper 40s with some low to mid 50s closer to the lakeshore. Then into the day on Thursday, a chance for some scattered showers developing, mainly into the afternoon, otherwise a mixture of clouds and sun, aiming for the mid-70s for high temperatures. Showers and storms then more likely into your Thursday night, overnight lows in the mid to upper 50s. By the time we get to your Friday, more periods of showers, especially early in the day, becoming partly sunny into the afternoon with mid-70s for highs to wrap up your work week. Saturday, just a chance for some hit-or-miss type showers there, otherwise partly cloudy, working up to a high temperature of 72. And that's your latest forecast. I'm meteorologist Michael Caro for Marquette's Rockin' Eagle. Currently at 69.
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0: Copper Country's Rockin' Eagle as we wrap up another set with Ace of Spades, that's Motorheads. Big Michael Coppin, we're going to be motoring right toward the weekend, and that means NFL action time again, preseason underway. We got the Lions all season long right here. Back Saturday morning, check out the pregame as the Lions take on Washington, the Commanders. That's going to be 11 a.m. pregame Saturday morning right here at the Copper Country's Rockin' Eagle. 98.7 and 106.9 Marquette.
1: Here's Marquette Police Patrol Captain Jim Finkbeiner with a reminder that a new city law says you can't ride any kind of bikes on downtown or 3rd Street sidewalks.
2: In the downtown area, the DDA area, which includes Washington Street from Lakeshore to 7th, 3rd Street from Fair to Berrega, and South Front Street from Ridge to Berrega. Those streets are considered the downtown areas. Those sidewalks, you can't ride a bike. And really any mobility device. That means e-bikes, scooters, electric skateboards, all those type of things. You can't ride those on the sidewalks in those particular sidewalks ever. Take the caveat that a mobility device also includes wheelchairs, electric wheelchairs. That, of course, is always allowed. That's an ADA, and we would never restrict that. So anybody that's in a wheelchair, electric wheelchair, obviously you have the right to be on the sidewalk. That is never in question. But e-bikes, pedal bikes, scooters, whether they're electrified or not, all those type of things, Segways, none of that can be on the sidewalks in those areas like I just reiterated.
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0: Keep it in the UP at the Copper Country's Rockin' Eagle. 98.7 and 106.9 Marquette. A little bit after 3 o'clock already. It's Big Michael Kupman already ready for the weekend. That's me. Let's see what the weather's going to shake out like the rest of the week. Then on the other side, I got another Medica set. Yeah, Mega set is what it is. Coming up at the Copper Country's Rockin' Eagle. 98.7 and 106.9 Marquette.
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3: High temperatures reaching up into the lower part of the 70s for this afternoon. We'll see a good deal of sunshine. Winds out of the northwest at 5 to 10. Then for tonight, mostly clear and calm, overnight lows dropping back into the upper 40s, with some low to mid 50s closer to the lakeshore. Then into the day on Thursday, a chance for some scattered showers developing, mainly into the afternoon, otherwise a mixture of clouds and sun, aiming for the mid 70s for high temperatures. Showers and storms then more likely into your Thursday night, overnight lows in the mid to upper 50s. By the time we get to your Friday, more periods of showers, especially early in the day, becoming partly sunny into the afternoon with mid-70s for highs to wrap up your work week. Saturday, just a chance for some hit-or-miss type showers there, otherwise partly cloudy, working up to a high temperature of 72. And that's your latest forecast. I'm meteorologist Michael Caro for Marquette's Rockin' Eagle. Right now it's 68.
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7: High temperatures reaching up into the lower part of the 70s for this afternoon. We'll see a good deal of sunshine. Winds out of the northwest at 5 to 10. Then for tonight, mostly clear and calm. Overnight lows dropping back into the upper 40s with some low to mid 50s closer to the lakeshore. Then into the day on Thursday, a chance for some scattered showers developing, mainly into the afternoon, otherwise a mixture of clouds and sun, aiming for the mid 70s for high temperatures. Showers and storms then more likely into your Thursday night, overnight lows in the mid to upper 50s. By the time we get to your Friday, more periods of showers, especially early in the day, becoming partly sunny into the afternoon with mid-70s for highs to wrap up your work week. Saturday, just a chance for some hit-or-miss type showers there, otherwise partly cloudy, working up to a high temperature of 72. And that's your latest forecast. I'm meteorologist Michael Caro for Marquette's Rockin' Eagle. Right now it's 68.
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0: UP's longest afternoon drive, the Copper Country's Rockin' Eagle, 98.7 and 106.9 Marquette, as we wrap up another big old set. It is Big Michael Coppin heading right toward 4 o'clock. Man, we're just plowing through a Wednesday. Let's talk about preseason football action. Don't forget, here the Lions all season long. We got preseason games already underway. In fact, the Lions will be taking on Washington coming up this weekend, Saturday morning. Join us for the pregame starting at 11 a.m. at the Copper Country's Rockin' Eagle, 98.7 and 106.9 Marquette.
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3: In this one, we feature Medal of Honor recipient Private First Class John N. Reese Jr., who made the ultimate sacrifice during World War II. During an attack on Paco Railroad Station on the Philippine Islands, PFC Reese and a fellow soldier bravely advanced ahead of their platoon, despite heavy enemy fire. From a house 60 yards away, they held their position for an hour, killing over 35 enemy soldiers. Moving even closer, they took out more than 40 reinforcements trying to reach pillboxes. At just 20 yards from the station, Reese provided covering fire, drawing enemy fire to himself, while his comrade destroyed key enemy weapons. As they withdrew, under fire, Reese was killed while reloading. In just 2.5 hours, the duo eliminated over 82 enemies, crippling the defense and paving the way for victory. From the Revolutionary War to the modern-day wars against terrorism, the contributions of Native American soldiers, sailors, airmen, Marines, and Coast Guard members have been integral to the defense of our country.
1: This has been another Native History Minute brought to you by the Ojibwa Casinos of Baraga and Marquette.
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0: Ah, we're definitely keeping it in the UP at the Copper Country's Rockin' Eagle. 98.7 and 106.9 Marquette. It is Big Michael Coppin with you a little bit after 4 o'clock. Weather, yeah, we got that. And we've also got rock to make your afternoon just a little smoother.
1: This Upper Michigan weather forecast is brought to you by the Skin Lounge, West Washington Street, Marquette, where they blend artistic tattoo work, permanent makeup, and advanced aesthetics.
2: High temperatures reaching up into the lower part of the 70s for this afternoon. We'll see a good deal of sunshine. Winds out of the northwest at 5 to 10. Then for tonight, mostly clear and calm. Overnight lows dropping back into the upper 40s, with some low to mid 50s closer to the lakeshore. Then into the day on Thursday, a chance for some scattered showers developing, mainly into the afternoon. Otherwise, a mixture of clouds and sun, aiming for the mid 70s for high temperatures. Showers and storms then more likely into your Thursday night, overnight lows in the mid to upper 50s. By the time we get to your Friday, more periods of showers, especially early in the day, becoming partly sunny into the afternoon with mid-70s for highs to wrap up your work week. Saturday, just a chance for some hit-or-miss type showers there, otherwise partly cloudy, working up to a high temperature of 72. And that's your latest forecast. I'm meteorologist Michael Caro for Marquette's Rockin' Eagle. Currently at 69.
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0: Here's Marquette City Police Chief Ryan Grimm with an update on Marquette's new e-bike rules.
1: Prior to this, only class ones and regular bikes and things like that were allowed to use the bike path. Now, any class of e-bike can use it, along with skateboards, one wheels, or any kind of e-mobility device. What they're focusing on now is the behavior of the operator. It's more about, are they driving it and operating it safely? So we have, you know, the ordinance covers our ability to enforce people that are driving recklessly, too fast, that kind of thing. Part of the ordinance too. I mean, the bike cannot carry any more than it's built to carry. So you can't have three or four people on a bike that's built for one or sometimes two. Some of the bigger e-bikes do have foot pegs in the back and a seat that'll accommodate an extra rider. But for the most part, keep one on a bike and ride it safely. That's really all we're asking for.
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5: High temperatures reaching up into the lower part of the 70s for this afternoon. We'll see a good deal of sunshine. Winds out of the northwest at 5 to 10. Then for tonight, mostly clear and calm. Overnight lows dropping back into the upper 40s, with some low to mid 50s closer to the lakeshore. Then into the day on Thursday, a chance for some scattered showers developing, mainly into the afternoon, otherwise a mixture of clouds and sun, aiming for the mid 70s for high temperatures. Showers and storms then more likely into your Thursday night, overnight lows in the mid to upper 50s. By the time we get to your Friday, more periods of showers, especially early in the day, becoming partly sunny into the afternoon with mid-70s for highs to wrap up your work week. Saturday, just a chance for some hit-or-miss type showers there, otherwise partly cloudy, working up to a high temperature of 72. And that's your latest forecast. I'm meteorologist Michael Caro for Marquette's Rockin' Eagle. Currently at 69.

0: Copper Country's Rockin' Eagle, 98.7 and 106.9. Marquette, giving the dog a bone because you got to do that every once in a while. AC/DC, Big Michael Coffee with you. Big preseason game coming up as the Lions will be taking on Washington. We got your pregame action Saturday morning, 11 a.m. right here at the Copper Country's Rockin' Eagle, 98.7 and 106.9. Marquette.
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0: Copper Country's Rockin' Eagle, where your big ride at 5 is officially on. It wouldn't be official without a check of the weather. We'll get that. And then I got another set coming your way at the Copper Country's Rockin' Eagle. 98.7 at 106.9 Marquette.
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3: Clear skies tonight with a low temperature of 54 degrees and winds out of the southeast at 5 to 10. Thursday, we'll see a slight chance of showers, especially in the afternoon, with a high temperature of 75 degrees and southeast winds at 5 to 10. Thursday night, scattered showers and thunderstorms with a low near 60 and winds out of the south at 5 to 10. Friday, cloudy with a good chance of showers and a high temperature of 74 and south winds at 5 to 10. Friday night, showers with a low temperature around 58. Saturday, we'll see a chance of showers and thunderstorms and a high temperature of 72. Saturday night, a chance of thunderstorms and a low temperature of 55. Sunday, slight chance of showers and a high temperature of 67. On Monday, we'll see plenty of sunshine with a high of 71. And for Tuesday, a chance of showers and storms with a high temperature of 75. Wednesday, scattered storms with highs in the mid-70s. That's your latest forecast. I'm meteorologist Ray Miller on Marquette's Rocking Eagle.
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1: Here's Marquette City Police Patrol Captain Jim Finkbeiner with advice on what not to do when you head to a city beach this summer.
2: A couple things to remember on the beach, too, is that no dogs are allowed. There's only a couple of areas in town that dogs can be. And once again, they still need to be on a leash. You know, there's plenty of garbage barrels, so no littering. No alcohol is allowed on the beach. No fires and no smoking. Now, that sounds like this big, long list of things you can't do. But honestly, if you think about what those are on those lists, those are things just to make sure that everybody enjoys their time. Nobody wants to have smoking going on around them, especially if you have young kids. The alcohol on the beach, that just kind of lends itself, especially on a hot day, for things to not go as well sometimes. So those are just some basic behavior things that, once again, are just designed for everybody to be able to have a good time and not have to worry about that.
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1: 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They're not ordinary, they're extraordinary.
4: Clear skies tonight with a low temperature of 54 degrees and winds out of the southeast at 5 to 10. Thursday, we'll see a slight chance of showers, especially in the afternoon, with a high temperature of 75 degrees and southeast winds at 5 to 10. Thursday night, scattered showers and thunderstorms with a low near 60 and winds out of the south at 5 to 10. Friday, cloudy with a good chance of showers and a high temperature of 74 and south winds at 5 to 10. Friday night, showers with a low temperature around 58. Saturday, we'll see a chance of showers and thunderstorms and a high temperature of 72. Saturday night, a chance of thunderstorms and a low temperature of 55. Sunday, slight chance of showers and a high temperature of 67. On Monday, we'll see plenty of sunshine with a high of 71. And for Tuesday, a chance of showers and storms with a high temperature of 75. Wednesday, scattered storms with highs in the mid-70s. That's your latest forecast. I'm meteorologist Ray Miller on Marquette's Rocking Eagle. Right now, it's 68.

0: Copper Country's Rockin' Eagle, Rage Against the Machine, to testify. It's Big Michael Coffin's testifying. We are your spot for the Lions. We got preseason football action coming your way this weekend. Saturday morning, 11 a.m. pregame, as the Lions are going to be taking on Washington right here at the Copper Country's Rockin' Eagle, 98.7 and 106.9 Marquette.
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3: Clear skies tonight with a low temperature of 54 degrees and winds out of the southeast at 5 to 10. Thursday, we'll see a slight chance of showers, especially in the afternoon, with a high temperature of 75 degrees and southeast winds at 5 to 10. Thursday night, scattered showers and thunderstorms with a low near 60 and winds out of the south at 5 to 10. Friday, cloudy with a good chance of showers and a high temperature of 74 and south winds at 5 to 10. Friday night, showers with a low temperature around 58. Saturday, we'll see a chance of showers and thunderstorms and a high temperature of 72. Saturday night, a chance of thunderstorms and a low temperature of 55. Sunday, slight chance of showers and a high temperature of 67. On Monday, we'll see plenty of sunshine with a high of 71. And for Tuesday, a chance of showers and storms with a high temperature of 75. Wednesday, scattered storms with highs in the mid-70s. That's your latest forecast. I'm meteorologist Ray Miller on Marquette's Rocking Eagle. Right now, it's 67.
4: Marquette City Police Captain Jim Finkbeiner reminds you there are a few things to remember when you're going out to take your dog for a walk.
5: You know, City Marquette, we follow the state rules, which means if your dog is in public, if it's not on private property, your private property, then it needs to be on a leash. It's a 6-foot leash is what the law states. And if you don't have your dog on a leash, then you can be ticketed. There's a couple of things in the City Marquette, too, that we have a really long shoreline, of course, and a lot of beaches and area. But all the bathing beaches in the City of Marquette, no dogs are allowed. And it doesn't make any difference if they're on a leash or not. And that's just for public health safety is the biggest reason. There are other places that dogs can be on a leash in other beach areas, just not in the city along those bathing beaches. The biggest thing is a lot of times we hear, you know, oh, I have control of my dog. He's a really good dog. He likes everybody. But we're still talking about animals, and not everybody's comfortable around animals, of course, too. And we can't always predict everything. So just the safest and most conscientious thing we can do as a person with an animal is to help people feel safer on my animal, and that's to have them on a leash where you know you have control of them all the time.
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5: Clear skies tonight with a low temperature of 54 degrees and winds out of the southeast at 5 to 10. Thursday, we'll see a slight chance of showers, especially in the afternoon, with a high temperature of 75 degrees and southeast winds at 5 to 10. Thursday night, scattered showers and thunderstorms with a low near 60 and winds out of the south at 5 to 10. Friday, cloudy with a good chance of showers and a high temperature of 74 and south winds at 5 to 10. Friday night, showers with a low temperature around 58. Saturday, we'll see a chance of showers and thunderstorms and a high temperature of 72. Saturday night, a chance of thunderstorms and a low temperature of 55. Sunday, slight chance of showers and a high temperature of 67. On Monday, we'll see plenty of sunshine with a high of 71. And for Tuesday, a chance of showers and storms with a high temperature of 75. Wednesday, scattered storms with highs in the mid-70s. That's your latest forecast. I'm meteorologist Ray Miller on Marquette's Rocking Eagle. Right now, it's 67.

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Is this Pemming's rock? We're the UP's rock. 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
8: 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Oh. Hey, we're just doing our job. The Rockin' Eagle.

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1: Clear skies tonight with a low temperature of 54 degrees and winds out of the southeast at 5 to 10. Thursday, we'll see a slight chance of showers, especially in the afternoon, with a high temperature of 75 degrees and southeast winds at 5 to 10. Thursday night, scattered showers and thunderstorms with a low near 60 and winds out of the south at 5 to 10. Friday, cloudy with a good chance of showers and a high temperature of 74 and south winds at 5 to 10. Friday night, showers with a low temperature around 58. Saturday, we'll see a chance of showers and thunderstorms and a high temperature of 72. Saturday night, a chance of thunderstorms and a low temperature of 55. Sunday, slight chance of showers and a high temperature of 67. On Monday, we'll see plenty of sunshine with a high of 71. And for Tuesday, a chance of showers and storms with a high temperature of 75. Wednesday, scattered storms with highs in the mid-70s. That's your latest forecast. I'm meteorologist Ray Miller on Marquette's Rocking Eagle. Right now, it's 66.
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0: The sights, the sounds, the smells. 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
2: Clear skies tonight with a low temperature of 54 degrees and winds out of the southeast at 5 to 10. Thursday, we'll see a slight chance of showers, especially in the afternoon, with a high temperature of 75 degrees and southeast winds at 5 to 10. Thursday night, scattered showers and thunderstorms with a low near 60 and winds out of the south at 5 to 10. Friday, cloudy with a good chance of showers and a high temperature of 74 and south winds at 5 to 10. Friday night, showers with a low temperature around 58. Saturday, we'll see a chance of showers and thunderstorms and a high temperature of 72. Saturday night, a chance of thunderstorms and a low temperature of 55. Sunday, slight chance of showers and a high temperature of 67. On Monday, we'll see plenty of sunshine with a high of 71. And for Tuesday, a chance of showers and storms with a high temperature of 75. Wednesday, scattered storms with highs in the mid-70s. That's your latest forecast. I'm meteorologist Ray Miller on Marquette's Rocking Eagle. Right now, it's 66.
3: Here's Marquette Police Patrol Captain Jim Finkbeiner with a reminder that a new city law says you can't ride any kind of bikes on downtown or 3rd Street sidewalks.
4: In the downtown area, the DDA area, which includes Washington Street from Lakeshore to 7th, 3rd Street from Fair to Berriga, and South Front Street from Ridge to Berriga. Those streets are considered the downtown areas. Those sidewalks, you can't ride a bike. And really any mobility device. That means e-bikes, scooters, electric skateboards, all those type of things. You can't ride those on the sidewalks in those particular sidewalks ever. Take the caveat that a mobility device also includes wheelchairs, electric wheelchairs. That, of course, is always allowed. That's an ADA, and we would never restrict that. So anybody that's in a wheelchair, electric wheelchair, obviously you have the right to be on the sidewalk. That is never in question. But e-bikes, pedal bikes, scooters, whether they're electrified or not, all those type of things, Segways, none of that can be on the sidewalks in those areas like I just reiterated.
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